son, Jaden, is now one of the faces of MAC Cosmetics. Have you seen the ad? He's so cute. So cute. CHFI.

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1: 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You can DM me on Instagram, Adele Radio. I got a DM from Jennifer. She wants to hear NSYNC. Girl, I've got you covered. And thank you so much for listening to the show. John Tesh is coming up next. Have a great night tonight. You're right.

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1: Okay, so we gave away $10,000 yesterday. If you missed that, we're going to play you some of that coming up in just a few minutes. 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
1: Good morning. Tomorrow is by-election day in three provincial ridings. Voters will be casting their ballots in Scarborough Southwest, Hamilton East, Stoney Creek, and York Simcoe. If you don't have time to vote tomorrow, you can vote today at your local election office until 6 p.m. Locations can be found at elections.on.ca. Remember to bring your ID. The Bank of Canada expected to remain in a holding pattern when it comes to its key lending rate to be announced later this morning. It sits at 2.25%. Economists saying the recent escalation of the Canada-U.S. trade war has led to a wait-and-see approach. The bank set to announce the rate at 9:45 this morning. And the CNE Food Hall of Fame will induct the class of 2026 today. The hall celebrates the iconic, the innovative, the creative, and the memorable foods that have shaped the culinary reputation of the fair. Past inductees include deep-fried butter, pickle pizza, Tiny Tom's Donuts, the corn dog, rainbow grilled cheese, and the colossal onion. This year's entries will be unveiled at the CNE Food Building at 11:30 this morning. In sports, the Blue Jays kicked off their nine-game road trip last night on a sour note, falling 6-1 to the Guardians in Cleveland. They now sit 2.5 games back of the Guardians for that final wild card spot. They'll try to bounce back tonight for game two. First pitch at 6:40. You can catch it on Sportsnet. CHFI weather, more rain on the way this morning. The chance for showers and a possible thunderstorm this afternoon. The high of 29, feeling like 37. Cloudy overnight with a low of 20 degrees. Thursday, a chance of showers and a high of 26. I'm Scott Burnett.
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2: Sort of feels like all the weather things are happening. Severe thunderstorm warnings, fog, humidity.
3: 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Careful on the roads.

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Michelle Utterly. Hi, good morning. Let's talk money for just a second. So the Bank of Canada has, for the seventh time in a row, held key interest rates at 2.25%. But it's what's happening south of the border, because the U.S. Mint has announced that the $1 coins featuring President

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0: 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I don't know how you do what you do. I'm so in love with you. 2K and today.
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Currently, we are under orange severe thunderstorm watch. Yellow severe thunderstorm warnings covering parts of the city. Western GTA, storm over Brampton earlier, moving east, threatening Brampton, Mississauga and Toronto with strong winds, quarter-sized hail and heavy rain. Eastern GTA, another severe storm, was over Pickering about half an hour ago, moving east to Scarborough, Pickering and Pickering Beach. Wider GTA covering Toronto, York and Durham. Gusts up to 110 kilometres. We'll keep you up to date and tell you how it's affecting roads and TTC2 today.

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CHFI Toronto. How are you? Today has been Wednesday, September 2nd, the day Canadian Tire and Tim Hortons have announced that they're linking their loyalty programs. This has got to be the most Canadian merger ever. You can now earn both Tim's points and Canadian Tire money when you buy something at Tim's. But while you can earn Canadian Tire money at Tim Hortons, you can't spend it there. And you can't use Tim's points at Canadian Tire either. They basically moved in together, but they're not quite ready for the joint bank account. And I think we've all been there, haven't we? No point rushing that. I'm sure joint bank accounts used to be a lot easier before instant phone notifications. Used to be able to build up an alibi then. All right, tune's on the way. Let's get this on from NSYNC and a big 80s number one from Belinda Carlisle's coming up. CHFI. You're right.

We are hearing that nearly 65,000 people are without power. It's all because of downed trees and power lines across Toronto because of that storm. Thank you to all the crews working so hard to restore power. We appreciate you.